Anybody in here dependent on Jesus? I mean, like, totally dependent on Jesus. And there's no point without him. It's a waste of time without him, right? Yeah. Feel free to sing with us. The song is simple. It says...

0: you mad anyway, Papa? Why?
1: Oh, I was there. Hola. I was there. I was there. I was there. I was there.

0: evening.
1: And the cat came.
0: I am not fine.
1: What is your problem again?
0: Uncle, ever since I lost my father, things have been very, very difficult for everyone of us, especially me. I want to go back to school, but I don't have enough funds to go back to school.
1: Don't mention my daughter. Don't mention. Education cannot be a problem now when I'm here. Your father was a good man to me now. In fact, he was a mentor. The billionaire that I am today, he made me now. So don't bother yourself. You know how many promises I have in my free education scholarship scheme. So don't worry about your education. I can train you from even primary to the varsity level.
0: Uncle, thank you. God bless you.
1: That is not a problem.
0: Uncle, thank you.
1: You get to the point now?
0: Yes.
1: In fact, what you are going to do for me now, select from these two varsities. University of Michigan in Alabama.

Omega, your glory no one is sharing. Jehovah, anything you talk you do, you get the power to save, heal and deliver. Hosanna, the angel to sing hallelujah. You know they lie, you know they fail, you know they carry my maternity. See us a day, you call me your own. When it reach my turn, Lord, you know they delay. From generation to generation, from Liberia to Jamaica, you know they carry life.

You know, this next song is one of my favorite songs. As you can tell, a lot of the songs that we are doing are prayer songs. And I think we're just living in a day and age where we just want to just grab a hold on to something that we can sing in our car, raise our voices, and turn our mobile phones off, and don't tell anybody where we're going, and we make a fool of ourselves. At least I do. And cry out to God. And this is one of the songs that I sing in the car.

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Omashashel. I need some interceders to begin to walk around. Please care. Because there's some people in here that needs prayer. Yeah.

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That's where we're at today. Yeah, that's where we are. There's some people that need God. This is his desperate need. And they're making life decisions now.

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Give God your worship right here. The song is done.

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But then I'm shooting here quick, I feel wash, I feel bad, God willing. I feel bad, I feel bad, God look for you, because I look for you. Because I'm down in the sun, I'm with you, and I'm going to affect you. I know this shit.

Jésus. Crier gloire, gloire. Bénis mon nom. Bénis gloire, non. Bénis gloire, non.